trapping and rapping, I'm golden. 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Where I lay my head at the stove top. I can't get up, have them beating the dough now. 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Scratch like a gangster, I only know one route. Hand on the Bible, these niggas can't f. You know, she thinks she me when she driving this sport. Real over everything, I'm enforced. Lit up the city when I got a torch. I went and got it, I didn't have a choice. I'm from the dirty, we to the north. Step on the, I can't show no remorse. Straight in the streets when I jump out the porch. Yeah, Mrs. Trent said or whatever she do, they bite.

0: shop at Publix. 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

Yeah, what's the deal, Problem Child Detroit, man? Y'all tuning in to Hot Plays right now, man. 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Tune in. We coming. 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

0: 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You do understand now. If you get into an accident, you want to see what your case may be worth, go to topdoglaw.com.
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1: All day.
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1: Early in the morning, late at night. It don't even matter what time it is. President Rollin, RM, wait. Whenever I find time, it's okay.

0: Good. Tasia, when you gonna come by and pick your stuff up?
1: Whenever.
0: Tasia, do you know who this is calling in right now?
1: Definitely.
0: Who's this calling you right now, Tasia?
1: Oh my God, it's my favorite radio station.
0: And what station would that happen to be, Tasia? You know it, not Tasia. You already know. It can only be one other thing that I'm calling you for at this time of the month. Tasia, you ready for the good news, baby?
1: Yes.
0: Tasia, you my winner for the $1,075. Tasia, you just picked up $1,075 courtesy of VIP Wear, baby.
1: Yes!
0: Tasia, how you feeling right now, love?
1: I'm excited. I'm dancing.
0: That's what's up. Yo, Tasia, just let the city know right now. What's the only station that just hooked you up with $1,075 courtesy of VIP Wear?
1: 1075.
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0: Bend it on down. 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
1: Mean like that. You know what I'm saying? 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

facing 20, he 20 years old. I'm 25, I done beat up the road. Went from New York to Texas, not the way home. Hey, I'm from the country, we putting hot sauce on a pork chop sandwich. The plug said he getting shit in from Cali, so he paying shipping and handling. I talked to some people, they told me you probably could blow, you just need a little management. Boy, I don't give a f*** about the industry, I find a plug and get rich off of cannabis. I don't give a f*** about the industry, I work a job as long as my son's great. I've been him with this music since bro used to cook me a beat on the lunch tray. I hate when they act throw it off. That boy wanna crash and it's down a one way. Born from that dirty south for real. We'll set the off on a Monday. But we'll set it off on a Wednesday. I told my dog that he more like a brother to me, but I still pull a melee if he go against me. White boy, my name ain't Josh, but I keep a Drake in case they

0: bunch of bad.
1: Yeah.
0: Popping that GTV.
1: Yeah.
0: Living that lifestyle. Yeah. I do this for Miss Gladys, boy. 100.
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1: It's that time of the month, y'all. Let's see who our winner gonna be for this $1,075, all right?
2: Hello?
1: Hey, is this Tasia?
2: Yeah.
1: Hey, Tasia, how you doing today?
2: I'm great. How are you?
1: I'm doing good. Tasia, when you gonna come by and pick your stuff up?
2: Whenever.
1: Tasia, do you know who this is calling in right now?
2: Definitely.
1: Who's this calling you right now, Tasia?
2: Oh my God, it's my favorite radio station.
1: And what station would that happen to be, Tasia?
2: 107.
1: You know it, not Tasia. You already know. It can only be one other thing that I'm calling you for at this time of the month. Tasia, you ready for the good news, baby? Tasia, you my winner for the

0: Yes!
1: Tasia, how you feeling right now, love?
0: I'm excited. I'm dancing. I'm dancing.
1: That's what's up. That's what's up. Yo, Tasia, just let the city know right now. What's the only station that just hooked you up with $1,075 courtesy of VIP Wear?
0: 1075.

all this motion I'm having. 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

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I only

0: 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We're putting the city in a frenzy. 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
1: Packing the mail, it's gone.
0: And on the same show. John Miami. 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

0: Why you sit on my
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1: Bread it. You know what I'm saying? 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
0: See your focus.
1: Yeah.
0: Bend it on down. 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
1: Me like that. 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

I go. 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I'm 25, I done beat up the road. Went from New York to Texas and all the way home. Hey, I'm from the country. We put hot sauce on a pork chop sandwich. 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

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Born from that dirt and south for real. We'll set the off on a Monday. Bubba said it was off on a Wednesday. I told my daughter he more like a brother to me, but I still pull a melee if he go against me. 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

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I'm from Georgia, deep down south. We grew up on Jeezy and Gucci Man. As my uncle would say on Gucci Man, we grew up on Friday and Poodle Tang. 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

we get so deep so fast. They stop playing, I'll beat you up. You be on some touch, but I cannot get off this. Haven't seen you in 3 months, I miss you. Can I see you, babe? Every time I see one of your pictures, that drive me crazy. 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Message say deliver. Why the you keep going missing on me? Every time you get back in the picture, you act different on me. Hey, tell them, we gon' have to share you. I ain't trippin'.

0: October 4th, Richmond, October 11th, and then we in Raleigh, October 18th. 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
1: And Alton,
0: me and my boy Griff.
1: Alton is black.
0: And I'm black. But Fat Joe is not black.
1: He's also black.
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0: Going good. 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
1: Whenever.
0: Tasia, do you know who this is calling in right now?
1: Definitely.
0: Who's this calling you right now, Tasia?
1: Oh my God, it's my favorite radio station.
0: And what station would that happen to be, Tasia? You know it, not Tasia. You already know. It can only be one other thing that I'm calling you for at this time of the month. Tasia, you ready for the good news, baby? Tasia, you my winner.

this motion I'm having. 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

I get aggressive, tell you to go slower, go faster, like controller, controller, like controller, controller.

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less than 20, he 20 years old. I'm 25, I done beat up the road. Went from New York to Texas and all the way home. Hey, I'm from the country. We put hot sauce on a pork chop sandwich. The plug said he getting in from Cali, so he paying shipping and handling. I talked to some people, they told me you probably could blow. You just need a little management. Why I don't give a fuck about the industry? I find a plug and get rich off of cannabis. I don't give a fuck about the industry. I work a job as long as my son's great. I've been him with his music since bro used to cook me a beat on a lunch tray. I hate when they act throw it off. That boy wanna crash and it's down a one way. Born from that dirt south for real. We'll set the off on a Monday. Bubba said it was off on a Wednesday. I told my daughter he more like a brother to me, but I still pull a melody.

And they lied to. I hate little buddy always on the net talking about he a shark, but that fish should get fried too. Yo ass died too. But thank you, Superman. Bruh said he moved to the Asians to ask some new and start catching plays out of Uber van. Get with us the Hoover Dam. If I'm a shooter man. I'm from Georgia, deep down south. We grew up on Jeezy and Gucci Man. As my uncle would say on Gucci Man, we grew up on Friday and Poodle Tang. Used to eat on them oodles and noodle things. Lead a hoodie, come bite like a boom.

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Legacy born, yeah. Black owned, yeah. Still strong and home. From 1961 to right now, we never folded.

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I go by the

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1: Yeah, check, check it, the check.

this motion I'm having. 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Ow.

0: 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I go by the name Aikisha, bring you Hot in the Streets live. And you know, as always, it's always a litty lit situation over here at Hot 107.5, man. Detroit, get ready. Fall Frenzy hits the Fox Theater on Sunday, October the 4th with The Baby, Boss Man D-Lo, and Young Miami. And right now, I am looking for my caller, lucky number 7, for a chance to win a pair of tickets to the Fall Frenzy. So hit your girl up right now, 313-298-1075. Coming up less than 5 minutes, I have music on the way from Young Miami, Bryson Tiller, and so much more. So keep it locked on Hot.
1: It's that time of the month, y'all. Let's see who our winner gonna be for this $1,075, all right?
2: Hello?
1: Hey, is this Tayshia?
2: Yeah.
1: Hey, Tayshia, how you doing today?
2: I'm great. How are you?
1: I'm doing good. Tayshia, when you gonna come by and pick your stuff up?
2: Whenever.
1: Tayshia, do you know who this is calling in right now?
2: Definitely.
1: Who is this calling you right now, Tayshia?
2: Oh my God, it's my favorite radio station.
1: And what station would that happen to be, Tayshia? You know it, not Tayshia. You already know. It can only be one other thing that I'm calling you for at this time of the month. Tayshia, you ready for the good news, baby?
2: Yes.
1: Tayshia, you my winner for the $1,075. Tayshia, you just picked up $1,075 courtesy of VIP Wear, baby.
2: Yes.
1: Tayshia, how you feeling right now, love?
2: I'm excited. I'm dancing.
1: That's what's up. Yo, Tayshia, just let the city know right now. What's the only station that just hooked you up with $1,075 courtesy of VIP Wear?
2: 1075.
3: Quiet on the set. Action. Action. Detroit, are you ready for your close-up? It's time to get the cameras rolling with globally recognized music artist and filmmaker, Iceware Vezo. Casting has begun for the new motion picture comedy, The Black Market. A comedy about an illegal dispensary, and it has so many twists and turns along the way with being funny as hell. And we need you. The casting call is open to all ages, all races, and anyone that's ready for the big screen. It's all going down Sunday, September 27th from 1 to 6 p.m. at Compound Detroit.

0: Tell me what you want. Like I'm singing Maze, I made her tell me what you want.
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0: Why you sit on my
1: yeah.
0: lap? Let me see that.
1: Read it. You know what I'm saying? You know.
0: See your focus.
1: Yeah.
0: Bend it on down. Put your face on the floor.
1: Me like that. You know what I'm saying?
0: High freak with the word.

0: with the Morning Hustle.
1: Quiet on the set. Action. Action. Detroit, are you ready for your close-up? It's time to get the cameras rolling with globally recognized music artist and filmmaker, Icewear Vezo. Casting has begun for the new motion picture comedy, The Black Market. A comedy about an illegal dispensary, and it has so many twists and turns along the way with being funny as hell. And we need you. The casting call is open to all ages, all races, and anyone that's ready for the big screen. It's all going down Sunday, September 27th from 1 to 6 p.m. at Compound Detroit.

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0: Good. Tasia, when you gonna come by and pick your stuff up?
1: Whenever.
0: Tasia, do you know who this is calling in right now?
1: Definitely.
0: Who's this calling you right now, Tasia?
1: Oh my God, it's my favorite radio station.
0: And what station would that happen to be, Tasia? You know it, not Tasia. You already know. It can only be one other thing that I'm calling you for at this time of the month. Tasia, you ready for the good news, baby? Tasia, you my winner for the $1,075. Tasia, you just picked up $1,075 courtesy of VIP Wear, baby.
1: Yes!
0: Tasia, how you feeling right now, love?
1: I'm excited. I'm dancing.
0: That's what's up. Yo, Tasia, just let the city know right now. What's the only station that just hooked you up with $1,075 courtesy of VIP Wear?
1: 1075.
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skips TikTok when I dance. On that demon time, she might start her OnlyFans. Big B and that B stand for bands. If you wanna see some real, baby, here's your chance. I say left cheek, right cheek,

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0: All day. Every day.